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1: 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I could change my life to better suit your mood. Now.

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0: 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Shotguns, all you lame, take the backseat. 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You can ask me.
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